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1: 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It's those in high viz, building to the higher standards. 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

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Hope your midweek's tracking well and a big g'day to you and great to have you along as we crack into the ultimate 80s lunchbox and let's check out what's on the menu. We've got some Ice House on the way. 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

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And we'll grab the latest news headlines and a quick weather check for you in just a few as we head up to the hour with Aerosmith on 99.7 Bridge FM.

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0: First up, NRL, and Nathan Cleary has been crowned the NRL's best player, awarded the Dally M medal for 2026. The star half topping the vote tally with two rounds remaining ahead of Cronulla's Braden Trindall. Despite not being able to attend in person as he recovers from ankle surgery, Cleary thanked the entire rugby league community in a video message.
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0: First up, NRL, and Nathan Cleary has been crowned the NRL's best player, awarded the Dally M medal for 2026. The star half topping the vote tally with two rounds remaining ahead of Cronulla's Braden Trindall. Despite not being able to attend in person as he recovers from ankle surgery, Cleary thanked the entire rugby league community in a video message.
3: I can't thank everyone enough for the messages they've sent through and the support.
0: From ankle surgery, Cleary thanked the entire rugby league community in a video message.
3: I can't thank everyone enough for the messages they've sent through and the support. To win the Dally M Award, I'm super grateful for that as well.
0: That audio on Fox Footy. And Tamika Upton has reinforced her status as one of the game's greatest ever female players, awarded the NRLW Dally M medal for the third time. AFL News and Lachie Neal will be playing for Collingwood in 2027. Eddie Summerfield has more.
4: Just days after the grand final, the Triple Premiership Lion has told Brisbane officials he'll be leaving the club as an unrestricted free agent. Lachie Neal to join Collingwood on a three-year deal. The 33-year-old to sign with the Magpies when the free agency window opens on Friday. It's expected to be a busy October for the Pies. Coleman medal winner Jesse Hogan also tipped to join the club.
0: In the NBL, the Sydney Kings have defeated the Brisbane Bullets in Sydney 93-78. Kedrick Davis best for the Kings with 24 points. In the earlier game in New Zealand in Auckland, the New Zealand Breakers defeated the Cairns Taipans 98-75. Parker Jackson top scored for the Breakers with 27 points. Australian Independent Radio News.
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1: This is ANU's Queensland. I'm Lee Harrison. A man's assisting police after a fatal crash in Acacia Ridge. Police say a 30-year-old man was struck by a vehicle just before 6:30 last night and died at the scene. The 50-year-old driver was uninjured. Police are appealing for anyone with information to come forward. Meanwhile, two people have been taken to hospital following a crash between a truck and a motorbike in East Brisbane. Emergency crews were called to a service station on Edgar Street after 8 last night. The male rider sustained serious injuries while his female passenger was transported in a potentially life-threatening condition. The truck driver is speaking with police. The former partner of a Toowoomba mother is set to reappear in court today, charged with her murder. Georgina Winter reports.
2: 48-year-old Dharminder Singh has been held in custody since mid-July, accused of murdering his former